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0: masuk Indonesia. 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
1: I wrote this song with my friend Blood Pop for the film Top Gun Maverick in my studio basement. It's deeply personal for me, and I think that we all need each other. We need a lot of love to walk through this life. And we all need a hero sometimes. There's heroes all around us in unassuming places, but you might find that you can be your own hero, even if you feel broken inside.